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1: 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And of course, it's your best show, Ye Hai Raftaar Vibes on RM2 Radio Masti. With me, Manishma, have a wonderful time. Welcome back here. In this afternoon, main judne ke liye dil se dhanyawad dena chahte. Have a wonderful day ahead. We can say afternoon also, aur kyunki din abhi to khatam hi hua nahi. Yahan par kuch updates aur kuch games have ke naam ho sakte hain. Aap jitte rahiye with all the best of song selections.

0: 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Thank you so much for participating, Avanshika ji. Congratulations once again. You won the platinum ticket.
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3: 10 check, it's 5 p.m. And we have Maya with us in the studio for the latest updates. Good afternoon to you, Maya.
4: Good afternoon, management. Good afternoon, ladies and gentlemen. Prime Minister Dr. Navin Ramgoolam says the recent increase in the Bank of Mauritius key rate to 4.75% was driven by persistent inflation. Replying to the private notice question in Parliament this Tuesday, he said the injection of 97 billion rupees between 2019 and 2024 by the previous government, along with 81 billion rupees issued to finance the MIC, contributed to a 46% depreciation of the rupee during that period. The Prime Minister also pointed out that to the impact of the Middle East conflict and stressed the need for caution to curb inflation while protecting the economy and households. And during Prime Minister's question time, Dr. Navin Ramgoolam revealed that the Bank of Mauritius lodged a statement with the Central CID on May 16th following allegations by former Finance Minister Renganaden Paidarachi regarding the printing of 83 billion rupees by the Central Bank. The Prime Minister described the claims as false, baseless and malicious. He also referred to revised projections concerning the country's public debt this year. Following the recent Ebola outbreak in Central Africa, the Ebola virus operational plan, first introduced in 2014, has now been reactivated in Mauritius. The move comes after the World Health Organization declared a public health emergency on May 17th. Mauritian authorities are strengthening preventive measures to ensure the country is prepared in the event of a suspected case. A meeting was held this Tuesday at the Ministry of Health, focusing on treatment protocols, security measures at the airport and port, staff protection, and the availability of medication. The Ministry of Health is also working closely with the World Health Organization and the Indian Ocean Commission to reinforce health surveillance across the island. The government school of Madar Bea, which

0: was closed last Friday following the detection of hand, foot and mouth disease cases reopened yesterday. Cases were identified on Wednesday and Thursday last week, prompting the suspension of classes on Friday to allow cleaning and disinfection of the premises. Hand, foot and mouth disease is a contagious viral infection, though generally harmless. Authorities say good hygiene practices at home and in schools remain key to limiting transmission. International news now. Western Europe is bracing for another day of extreme heat after France and the UK recorded their hottest May temperatures ever. A heat dome from North Africa is pushing temperatures to summer highs as scientists warn climate change is making heat waves across Europe more frequent and intense. And the scorching temperatures are being felt far beyond Europe. India is also battling severe heat wave conditions, with the meteorological department warning that extreme temperatures will continue across several regions over the next few days. Red, orange and yellow alerts remain in place, while Rajasthan is expected to stay under intense heat, despite forecasts of gradual relief elsewhere from May 29th. And the United States says it carried out fresh strikes on southern Iran, targeting missile sites and boats, allegedly laying mines. Washington says the operation was in self-defense. Meanwhile, Iran's Revolutionary Guard claims it downed a U.S. drone and warned it reserves the right to retaliate against any ceasefire violations. And that's all for news update for this Tuesday afternoon. Do stay tuned on RM2 with Manishma.
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Right now, we are here to keep you company with the best of song selection and a good vibe and a beautiful smile on the face. 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